0: The time is 6 o'clock for Eden FM News. I'm Lynn Clutie. A very good morning to you. The George Municipality has appointed Dr. Dean O'Neill as Acting Municipal Manager following a decision by the George Municipal Council and consultation with the MEC for Local Government. Anton Bredell, he commenced his duties on the 11th of August 2026 for a period of 3 months. Dr. O'Neill has served in various senior management positions since 1996. He served as municipal manager at Matsikama Municipality, Cape Algolis Municipality and Overstrand Municipality. The executive mayor of George, Broan Wilson, has welcomed Dr. O'Neill to the municipality and says his experience in local government will contribute to administrative stability and continuity during this period. Two suspects were arrested in Atlantis on Sunday during an anti-gang unit operation. At around 10 to 11 on Sunday, the members arrested a teenager aged 19 in Zeeland Street, Atlantis, for the possession of an unlicensed firearm after they conducted a search in his residence. Meanwhile, a 36-year-old male suspect was arrested for possession of ammunition following the discovery of 15 rounds of ammunition that were also found in his house. Police spokesperson Tembakezi Madukana says both suspects will make their first court appearance in Atlantis Magistrates Court once they have been formally charged.
1: The members attached to anti-gang unit arrested a 19-year-old male suspect in Zeeland Street, Atlantis, for possession of an unlicensed firearm. Meanwhile, a 36-year-old male suspect was arrested in the same street for possession of ammunition following the discovery of 15 rounds of ammunition that were found in his house. Both suspects will appear at Atlantis Magistrates Court once they have been charged.
0: And a 43-year-old truck driver was sentenced to 20 years imprisonment for kidnapping, assaulting and raping a 16-year-old girl in the Makanda High Court on Friday. Tosu Melton Moteng kidnapped the victim on the 25th of February 2023 while she was hiking along the N9 in Willowmore. Instead of dropping her off, he drove past the town and raped her. He then took her to Johannesburg where he raped her again before driving her to Kebega. The victim managed to alert family members who contacted the police. She was located and safely rescued. Eastern Cape Police Commissioner Vuyisile Nkata says the conviction demonstrates our relentless pursuit of justice for victims of gender-based violence. And finally, President Cyril Ramaphosa met with the family of late Captain Daniel Perez following the intervention of the South African government in facilitating the release of his remains by Hamas. Perez, who was born and raised in South Africa, was taken hostage and killed on the 7th of October 2023. President Ramaphosa expressed his condolences to the family of Perez and affirmed South Africa's support for a peace process that will deliver a lasting peace for the people of Israel and Palestine. Spokesperson for the President, Vincent Magwenya, says a South African government remains engaged in assisting all South Africans, irrespective of race or religion, that are ensnared in conflict zones, as well as assisting other foreign nationals where such support is requested.
2: President Ramaphosa expresses his condolences to the Perez family and affirms South Africa's support for an all-inclusive peace process that will deliver a lasting peace for the people of Israel and Palestine. The South African government remains engaged in assisting all South Africans, irrespective of race or religion, that are ensnared in conflict zones, as well as assisting other foreign nationals where such support is requested.
0: And that is it for this news bulletin. Your next news update will be in Afrikaans, rather, at 6:30 with Monet Pedersen. For Eden FM News, it's Lynn Clutie. A very good morning to you.

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4: And a very good morning to you. It is Lynn Clutie behind the mic at your Rise and Shine breakfast show. You are listening to Eden FM. Of course you are, my friends. Your voice in paradise. Still lekker cold this morning. You know, I was very, very excited yesterday when I left work. Obviously, I get here when it's dark. I leave home at 5:30 already. It's still bibberant coat, you know. When I left work yesterday, it was like so much warmer, you know. And I was like, yes, it's actually starting to warm up. And then all of a sudden, somebody opened the fridge again. And I was like, what is going on, people? It is so cold. So, yeah, I don't know how we're going to do today. But, of course, we will have a bit of a weather update for you a bit later on as well. But you know what? I want to speak to you this morning about just a little bit of a aha moment, a bit of a revelation that I had last night. I think all of us, you know, most of us can actually relate to this, in that there's that whole thing of where you just want to unwind at the end of the day, you know, and you want to put the TV on or your laptop or whatever means you use to watch something, and you want to go like, hey, I just want to chill. I want to watch a good documentary, or I want to watch a series or something like that. Like, that's very big now that we're streaming, right? There's Netflix, there's Amazon Prime, you know, all of those. Of course, you can stream DSTV as well. You know, anyway, whichever way you choose to watch. And so I've been watching this series, this medical series, okay? And of course it's fictional. I do sometimes like to watch the real thing. It's fine. I find those on YouTube and I watch, you know, very intrigued with medical stuff. But basically I've been watching this series, you know, and I put it on at night because my whole thing is I go to bed early because I have to wake up very early, and I have to rock up here in the morning, and I've got to bring it for you guys. I can't be all like tired and, you know, all sleepy and all of that kind of thing. So I need to have a certain amount of sleep, just like we all do, okay? You need a certain amount of sleep before you go to work. And so I've been watching series, and you know, it's a nice series. It starts off all cool, and you know, and you get to know the doctors, and they're all these, it's in the emergency room. It's not Grey's Anatomy, please, because that's a bit old now. But yeah, it, you know, and it's, you know, all these it's centered around the emergency department of a hospital, and all these people come in and all these cases happen, whatever. But slowly but surely, you know, I started noticing how, you know, there was a lot of sexual things happening, people sleeping together. Nothing explicit, but that doesn't matter. You know, the thing is, you know, as an adult, you know what's going to happen next. You can see, and you see them waking up in bed together, and they're not married, and, you know, all that kind of thing. And you're going like, hey, you kind of let it slide, you know, and you're just like, I'm too tired. I'm just

watching this program until I fall asleep. But we tend to forget that the eyes are the windows to our soul. And what we consume can really, it can affect us. We need to be very aware of that, that what we consume can definitely affect us. And so, you know, I've been watching, and there's so many of these, there's like about 10 of these series with like 18 programs in every one. And I'm like, oh cool, I can just watch this, you know, and I can just watch this as I fall asleep, and you know, yeah, that's it. But you know what, I just, like last night, I just got this like ugly feeling, because I started getting a little bit anxious watching it, because there's all these horrible things that are happening, and all these narcissistic kind of people, and all these like really toxic people that they'll bring onto the show to portray, you know, toxic people and just like situations that are actually pretty stressful and not very nice, you know. And I'm thinking to myself, why am I putting myself through that? And I really just felt the Holy Spirit convict me, you know, and just go, what are you consuming, and what is it actually doing for your spiritual life? You know, it's not that I'm sitting here today telling you that you can never ever watch a movie that's not a Christian movie again, but it really is extremely imperative that we are careful what we are allowing into our souls. Your soul is your mind, your will, and your emotion. And so it is very, you've got to be careful. You know, you can't just be listening to and watching everything. I mean, there's certain kinds of music as well that is actually very, very evil. I mean, we you know, the enemy, he fell from heaven. He was the angel of music. Lucifer was the angel of music. And music has a very powerful hold on us. And so these days there are a lot of innuendos, there are a lot of things that can get planted into stuff. And you know what, I'm not that person that looks for a devil behind every bush, okay? I'm not that person. But I'm just saying, be careful, be wide awake, and be very cognizant of what it is that you are consuming and what that which you are watching, especially just before you go to bed, because that's going to affect your dream life. It affects your thoughts, and before you know it, you're thinking about these things, and you think, or it's leading you to think about other things that are just actually just take your attention off Jesus, where it really should be. We should be focusing on what is it that God is saying to us in this season, and what is it that he's saying to me in this very moment. So I pray that this has encouraged you today. Please just be aware of the things that you watch, you know, even the kinds of music that you consume. It really does make a difference. And sometimes the Lord is, you know, calling us, and he's going, hey, you know what, it's time now that you don't listen to that stuff anymore, because it's actually not good for you. So yeah, I pray that that has encouraged you today to just have a little look, and just you know, just be aware that that can be a real factor that can affect us in our walk with God. I hope that this has blessed you today. I've got an awesome artist coming up next, Israel Houghton. Just absolutely love his music, with a beautiful song called To Worship You I Love.

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0: Atomic Kitten Hall again here on your Rise and Shine Breakfast Show. Hello, hello, goeiemôre mensies. Hoe gaan dit met julle? It is Wednesday, the 12th of August, and it is midway through the week, one day closer to the weekend. That was used to say Wednesday was a little weekend, you know, back in the day when I used to party. I do not do that anymore.
1: I just thought I would say that.
0: How are we doing today, guys? I hope that you have had a good start to the morning. And I would like to say from all of us here at Eden FM, if it is your birthday today, a very, very happy birthday to you. God bless you. May you have many, many, many, many, many more. And what I like to say sometimes, eat all the cake that you want for breakfast, lunch, and supper. Enjoy your day. Sit back. Let your family and your friends spoil you, my friend. And you're in good company. I never know how to say this surname correctly. So please, please, if I'm butchering it, and maybe you can enlighten me and tell me how to say it. But Mark Knopfler from Dire Straits. It's K-N-O-P-F-L-E-R. I don't know if I'm saying that correctly, but you share a birthday with him today. He is our celebrity birthday of the day, but you are our celebrity birthday, darling, because it is your special day and it's all about you. So you guys must enjoy it. Of course, it's Plug My Biz today at the Rise and Shine Breakfast Show, 7:40. Going to be interviewing Janine Cruin. It's going to be a fun one, a good one, and it's all about pool maintenance. And you know, pool maintenance is a year-round thing. It's not only something that you do in summer when you're swimming all the time. And you know, like they say, you a summer body starts in winter. Your pool maintenance needs to start in winter as well, in preparation for summer. So it's going to be really interesting having a chat with Janine this morning, and just hearing how they started their business. I know they've been doing it for many, many years. Her and her husband have been running the business, and so it's going to be a really interesting and inspiring story, and then also in educational at the same time.
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0: Brings me back Tarzan Boy from Baltimore, who remembers that Laka Licky, ne? So, listen, it is absolutely no secret to the locals of the George area. And when I say locals, I mean those, you know, I call myself a local because I live here now, but I've only been here since the 1st of April. So, you know, it's not like I've been here for years and years and years and years. Of course, I have mentioned to you before that my family comes from this area. My dad grew up in Grootbrak. I've got family in Oudtshoorn, family in Hartenbos. You know, so I'm not a stranger to the area. And so, you know, hubby and I are so happy to be here because it's just been a life-changing experience for us to move to this beautiful, beautiful part of South Africa that is so, it's gorgeous. Everywhere you look, it's stunning. In George, we have the sea and we have the mountain. And it's a well-run little city, or I don't know, it's not really a city, is it? Town, I don't know. But it's no secret that people want to live in George because it is beautiful, because it is well-run, because it is clean, because it is safe. Or at least safer. You know, obviously things still happen, there's still crime and all of those things, but it's definitely a lot less than it would be in the rest of the country. And I was actually having a little read yesterday in the George Herald that there is going to be a 310 million rand expansion to our airport, which is going to really unlock growth for us here in the Garden Route. You know, because the airport has been so small, they're basically saying that it's left little room for expansion of the regional economy, you know. And would you believe that last year, my friends, 2025, 911,000 passengers came through the George Airport. How crazy is that? I know that there are many businessmen and women that actually live in George, but perhaps they work in Joburg or Cape Town or whatever, so they're flying out on a Monday morning or maybe even a Sunday afternoon. I'm not sure how they do it. But how crazy is that, eh? We're so blessed to live here. And so, of course, this is going to do wonders for tourism. It's going to do wonders for hospitality and trade. And we should be seeing some real growth and just, you know, more opportunities, you know, for conference, for major sporting events, you know, that kind of thing. And hopefully, hopefully more competitive airfares, because it really is very, very expensive to, you know, to fly in and out of George. But how exciting is that this, you know, George is growing. And of course, I've been here for a year and a half now, and only having been here for a year and a half, I'm protective of, I'm like, no, okay, everybody that wants to move here, stop moving here now. Okay, it's getting too crowded. And of course, getting really expensive. You know, the housing is insane. It's nuts, the prices of houses here in George. And it's because everybody wants to live here. So, yeah, just exciting times for us. Of course, we pray that it never becomes too big. But, yeah, I just thought I would share that with you, that we are going to have one fantastic airport coming up, 310 million rand expansion update. Wow, wow, wow.
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0: It's come to that time of the morning where we're going to be crossing over to our friend Mario Givelaar, who will have our traffic update for us. Good morning, Mario.
1: Yeah, Lynn, a very, very good morning to you. Yeah, Lynn, a little bit of good news this morning is that the traffic lights on the corner of St. Mary's and Beer Street is in a working condition again. But we still urge our motorists to be on the lookout for pedestrians and learners who is crossing in that direction. Then the roadworks on the corner of Attaqua and Beer Street, where we experience stop-go control during the day. The N2 from Swellendam to Heidelberg, we experience slow-moving traffic in the eastern direction, where minibus taxi obstructed the traffic in the left lane, so please be on the lookout. Then nice incoming from cracks, also bumper-to-bumper situations, but free-flowing at this moment in time. Then also in the Caymans, we got slow-moving traffic there in both directions, inbound and outbound. So we urge our motorists to be very patient in that area. Yeah, Lynn, we share the road with millions of other drivers, and to be able to drive safely, we need to communicate with other road users. And the only way to do this effectively is to make use of your indicators, informs other road drivers that you intend turning either to the left or to the right, or the stop lights inform the driver behind you that you are slowing down or stopping, and hazard lights inform the driver behind that there is a hazard ahead. And the hooter is used to warn other vehicles, pedestrians and animals that they are about to move into your path, and learn not to greet each other. Learn any other traffic-related matters to be forwarded to Traffico Mario at edenfm.co.za. Hi, Mario Givelaar with the Regional Traffic Report for EdenFM, your voice in paradise. Lynn, jy moet verder 'n fantastiese dag hê. Groete tot môre oggend.

Well, sing us a song, you're the piano man. Sing us a song tonight. That is such a feel-good licky, that one, ne? Really, really, really enjoy that song. I hope that you enjoyed it too. This is the second hour of your Rise and Shine Breakfast Show, and if you've just joined me, I want to say good morning and welcome. I hope that you're having an awesome morning. Myself and my colleague Yvette, we were just talking about how cold it is, and I'm like, what's going on, man? Like, seriously, I thought that it was supposed to be getting warmer. Why is it still so cold? And then they say that it's gonna get like hot again. I'm like, no man, Mensa, this is how a person gets sick. I don't like this. But anyway, what can one do, hey? It's winter, and then it's also global warming, and so the weather is dear macar, Mensa. It's very, very dear macar. But I hope that you're having a beautiful morning so far. I'm so happy to be here behind the mic keeping you company at 7:40, going to be interviewing Janine Crew, and really excited about that. Just all about pool maintenance and how sort of getting your pool in order for summer starts in winter already, just like your summer body also needs to start getting ready.

0: Oh my goodness, I was just telling Yvette about the knee problems that I've had in my life and the operations that I've had on my knees. Oh my goodness gracious. I'm not going to say I'm getting old. I'm not going to say that. But yeah, walking on the treadmill is something that I really enjoy and is something that I so got into at one stage in my life, and I was doing it religiously. Also, exercise, bike cycling is very good for your knees too. And I've just totally gotten out of it. I need motivation. Please send me a message and motivate me. I need to start exercising again. What is my problem? Why do I not exercise? Anyway, let me know, do you also battle, hey? I mean, like, I envy those people that have got that gene where they just are those people. They'll just go for it. They just are, they have got that discipline in them to go and exercise all the time, rain, summer, winter, doesn't matter. I've got neighbors that live across the way from me. They, husband and wife, they get up super early in the morning to go and do CrossFit in the middle of winter. And I'm like, guys, please pray for me. I want to be like that too.
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0: Hey, John Bon Jovi. Oh my goodness, I used to think he was so good looking when I was younger. Suppose he still is, hey? Living on a Prayer, Bon Jovi. Would we believe, people, that that song actually came out in 1986? And it was on an album, who remembers, Slippery When Wet? Hey? Hey? And it's still a legendary song, hey? I mean, so there are just some songs that absolutely stand the test of time. And I think that, Bon Jovi is one of those bands as well. So I don't know if you guys knew this, and maybe some of the men that are driving to work this morning are going to roll their eyes now and go, oh, I knew that, you know. But apparently, that when it's really cold, our cars use more fuel. So they're saying, you know, your fuel light might come on a little faster this week, than anticipated, because we've had such, obviously, as we all know, horrendously cold weather. And so, you know, according to research, a petrol engine can lose as much as a third of its efficiency on trips of 3 to 4 Ks with temperatures drop compared to a mild day. That's even more reason for summer to come sooner, hey? Because when it's really cold like this, people, and I mean it's snowing on the have you seen the vids all over social media? I mean, it's really like lots and lots of snow in the Drakensberg, lots of snow in the Eastern Cape as well. I know there's snow here on the Swartberg Mountains too. Goodness gracious, it's chilly. It is cold in South Africa at the moment. So come on, summer. We need to save some fuel. We need to save some petrol. Please come and rear your beautiful sunny head.
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1: But I thought the old lady dropped it into the ocean in the air.
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0: Yeah, yes it is.
1: But I thought the old lady dropped it into the ocean in the air.
0: Well, baby, I went down and got it for you.
1: Aw, you shouldn't have.

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1: Four minutes away from 7:30, where I'll be reading the news headlines for you. Up until then, we got the raspy voice of Rod Stewart's with Baby Jane.

7:30 and I'm Lynn Clutie with your news headlines. George Municipality has appointed Dr. Dean O'Neill as acting municipal manager following a decision by the George Municipal Council and consultation with the MEC for local government, Anton Bridell. And two suspects were arrested in Atlantis on a Sunday during an anti-gang unit operation. A 43-year-old truck driver was sentenced to 20 years imprisonment for kidnapping, assaulting and raping a 16-year-old girl in the Makunda High Court on Friday. And finally, President Cyril Ramaphosa met with the family of the late Captain Daniel Perez following the intervention of the South African government in facilitating the release of his remains by Hamas. That is it for this news bulletin. Your next news update will be in English, read by me at 8 o'clock. For Eden FM News, I'm Lynn Clutie. A very good morning to you.

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J-Lo bringing the vibes here on your Rise and Shine breakfast show this Wednesday morning, one day closer to the weekend, because yesterday was Monday. Even though it wasn't Monday, it kind of was Monday because you had a public holiday on Monday, ne? I didn't, but you did. I have my guest sitting in studio here with me. We're almost ready to go for it. Very, very excited. Up until then, we've got some lacquer music to keep you company. Mr. President with Coco Jumbo, who remembers this one?

0: one of those feel-good lickies for you this morning on your Rise and Shine a breakfast show. But now it has come to that time of the morning where I am inviting, or at least you've already been invited. Hey, Janine. Our special guest, Janine Kroon. 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So joining us today, Janine Kroon from DPS Pool Maintenance. A very warm welcome to Eden FM.
1: Thank you so much. Thank you for having me.
0: It's an absolute pleasure. And I think an important conversation for us to have, because I'm just thinking, I've had many pools in my life, grew up with a swimming pool and then had pools of my own, but I knew nothing about it. So I'm very keen today to be educated. I've kind of always left it to the husband to do, but I think it's important that we are educated on how to keep our pools going and ready for summer. So let's get straight into it, Nins. For listeners who may not realize it, why is regular pool maintenance so important? Not just for keeping the pool looking good, which of course we all want, because there's nothing more gorgeous than a sparkling pool, but also for the health and safety of the swimmers.
1: The biggest thing is, a lot of people tend to forget about the pool. It is a pain. It is another thing to add to the list.
0: Right.
1: And so if regular maintenance is not done, things start to deteriorate, and then additional expenses need to be incurred that are actually not necessary.
0: Right.
1: So if you keep your hand on it, same with a car, if you keep it serviced, you keep it checked, yes, things run smoothly and you avoid other problems later down the line.
0: Yeah, absolutely. Carry on.
1: As far as the safety of the water is concerned, we don't always realize how important that balance is, especially with little ones swimming. You know, if they've got sensitive skin, it can actually burn. It can cause rashes, especially when it gets more acidic.
0: Right.
1: Eyes burning. Unfortunately, our little blonde friends sometimes come out with green hair. So all these horrible things, bleached costumes we've seen over the years, all things that can be avoided.
0: Right. Yeah. Okay. Yeah, well, that's kind of obvious, isn't it? So the Garden Route obviously has its own coastal climate and weather conditions, four seasons in one day. And so what are some of the biggest challenges that these conditions create for pool owners, and how can they protect their pools under those conditions?
1: At the moment, the biggest challenge we face in George is the fact that we're on stage 2B water restrictions.
0: Right.
1: So listeners must please be aware that you are not allowed to fill your swimming pool at all. Not a top up, not a fill up. The only way you can fill it is with tank water. It is crucial that we stick to this and adhere to the municipal regulations.
0: Right.
1: There's a reason for that. Mm. Yes, we have had rain. A lot of people, when they saw the dam overflow, they thought it was now a free for all.
0: Yeah.
1: It's not. So please, those conditions are vital.
0: Yes.
1: We need to also understand that Wilderness Hookville also falls under George Municipality, so they are under the same restrictions.
0: Mm.
1: From Glentana onwards, they fall under the Mossel Bay Municipal regulations,
0: right,
1: and their water restrictions was lifted in May. So they are allowed to top up their pools, but if you are a Georgite, tank water or no water.
0: And you can't have somebody truck in some
1: water. You can. There are some companies that do it. Something to bear in mind is a lot of the time it's dam water, so you might have a lot of metals in it. That water that comes in, it might look clear, but we have found that sometimes there's trace metals that can cause staining. So when that water comes in, depending on the source, it might need treatment and some chemicals just to get it up to standard. Any fresh water that's added is diluting your balance. So whether you are topping up with your tank water, whether you're having a truckload delivered, bottom line is your balance will have to be adjusted after the fact.
0: And this is where your company comes in.
1: Correct.
0: Comes in handy. And you know, Janine, coming from the Eastern Cape, PE, I still call it PE, Kobega, you know, we were in a drought for many, many years. And we invested in lots of tanks. I mean, we had about 15,000 liters around the house. You know, we plumbed it to the house and we pretty much had water for free. And I say to everyone, I say to my friends in Joburg, I say to all guys around the country, you might not feel it now, but at any time a person can run out of water. And for those of you that are listening, please just invest in those tanks. If you've got extra bucks, please.
1: It's crucial.
0: Yeah.
1: It really is a thing. We are declared a water scarce area.
0: Right.
1: Even though we've just experienced 2 days of beautiful rain, I think people forget that not all that rain falls in the catchment areas, so it doesn't even reach the dam.
0: Right.
1: And so a simple little thing you can do, run a pipe from your downpipe into your pool.
0: Yes.
1: And that helps to fill up as well.
0: We used to do that too.
1: You know, put a stocking over it so you can stop all the leaves and whatever rubbish might be in your gutters.
0: Brilliant.
1: So that doesn't land in your pool. It's an inexpensive way, but every bit helps and every drop counts.
0: Yes. Yeah, no, we used to do that in PE as well. So, Janine, many homeowners only call a pool professional when something goes wrong. Okay.
1: Yeah.
0: So what are some of the early warning signs that you can give our listeners this morning that your pool pump, your filter, your chlorinator, or other equipment needs attention?
1: Normally it's the loss of suction.
0: Okay.
1: So all of a sudden your pool cleaner is very sluggish. It's not climbing the walls. It could just be the pool cleaner.
0: Right.
1: But from there on, the first thing I would check if your pool cleaner has been eliminated out of the equation, put your filter on bypass. That essentially, or the other option that it's got is called recirculate. What it does is it excludes the filter from the system. And so if the suction improves, the filter is the problem. It could be as simple as a sand change. Or maybe just an O-ring. It's maybe just sucking air somewhere.
0: Okay.
1: Other things to look out, if your pump is all of a sudden making noises you haven't heard before, always a good idea to rather switch off and find out what the problem is. I wouldn't leave it unattended.
0: Sure.
1: These things aren't cheap. Mm. So prevention is obviously always better than cure.
0: Of course.
1: It's just a matter of keeping an eye on things. I think a pool often gets forgotten because it's in the backyard.
0: Sure.
1: And it is cold at the moment. None of us really want to sit at the braai. we do what we do and we get inside ASAP. So
0: that's it. Yeah.
1: I get it.
0: Yeah, yeah.
1: But the smallest little things, just, you know, your regular backwashing, that type of thing, can make a huge difference in the long term.
0: Brilliant. That's really sound advice. So water and electricity costs are major concerns for households. What are some of the practical ways pool owners can save water and energy without compromising the quality of their pool?
1: On the electricity front, the pool needs to circulate daily. A lot of people think that in winter they can reduce it to an hour to save on electricity. You are going to cost yourself chemicals in the long run because it's not the whole volume of water is not turning in a single day. And that is why a pool pump runs daily. So the electricity thing is unfortunately a big hurdle and struggle for all of us.
0: Right.
1: The price is just going up and up, and unfortunately there's nothing we can do about that.
0: Mm.
1: Like you said, invest in tanks that saves on the water. Obviously at the moment it is a requirement, but for future as well, once the restrictions might be lifted, it would definitely help.
0: Right.
1: The other thing of course is a pool cover. It helps for the evaporation. The one thing with pool covers that is a huge problem is a lot of clients think, once I've got a pool cover, I don't have to do anything. Biggest lie ever. Chemicals build up under that cover, turns the water acidic. The acidity eventually attacks the lining, the pool cleaner, the cover itself, and then you have even more expenses. So it is crucial to keep your chlorine down when the pool is covered and check your water balance regularly.
0: Absolutely, sure. I didn't even think about that because actually we used to do that. We just used to put the pool cover on.
1: It's something that we notice a lot.
0: Yeah, sure.
1: Coming from the maintenance perspective, you know, we work with people for 20 years, so we know.
0: Yeah. Okay, so DPS pool maintenance works across the areas from Wilderness to Donna Bay and services estates such as Fancourt, Obi and Pinnacle Point. What have you learned from working with such a wide range of properties and pool systems?
1: Well, firstly, we are beyond blessed. We work in the absolute most beautiful gardens you have ever seen in your life. So there we are very fortunate. It's taught me a lot about people. Mm. It's taught me a lot about myself.
0: Sure.
1: And so what has been nice is we have quite a mix of clients, a lot of foreigners, a lot of locals, a lot of people from, you know, this is the holiday area between Wilderness and Dana Bay. So a lot of lock up and go, Airbnbs, that type of setup that we obviously deal with a lot.
0: Sure.
1: And so just the basics of a pool. Even when it's an absolute monster, the equipment remains the same. It's just bigger and there's more of it.
0: Right.
1: But the basic principle is the same. So, yes, it's been a learning curve.
0: Mm-hmm.
1: You know, we're heading for 25 years in this industry.
0: Amazing.
1: In this area.
0: Congratulations.
1: So we as local as they come.
0: Awesome. Congratulations. That's quite a milestone, 25
1: Thank
0: years.
1: Thank you.
0: Incredible.
1: That
0: well
1: is
0: done.
1: Exciting.
0: Yeah. So pool safety is especially important for families with young kiddos and, of course, our pets, our fur babies. So what safety measures should every pool owner have in place, and how effective are pool covers as an added layer of protection?
1: As a mother myself, I am beyond passionate about pool safety. I've
0: yes.
1: heard horrific stories
0: sure.
1: that I do not want to repeat because it just makes me want to cry.
0: Sure.
1: The bottom line is pool safety is paramount.
0: Right.
1: There are various options, you know, for the homeowner that wants to just press a button. We've got the automated covers.
0: Nice.
1: Obviously, there is a price tag that comes with that,
0: I'm
1: with
0: sure.
1: the convenience. But
0: of course.
1: Then we've also got the canvas covers. We've got the nets, which is your more old school type of covering that we all remember from when we were much younger.
0: Yeah.
1: There's various options. My question to a client is normally, why are you covering your pool?
0: Mm.
1: And from there on, I will recommend what I feel would be best suited for them.
0: Right.
1: I do believe it's something to consider.
0: Mm.
1: I think a lot of people leave it till the last minute.
0: Mm.
1: As we all know, babies just one day get up and start walking.
0: Mm.
1: I would suggest that we think about the safety a little bit sooner than that, because
0: yes.
1: summertime is silly season for us. And
0: yes.
1: then, of course, there is a waiting period,
0: mm.
1: which then can frustrate the homeowner,
0: mm.
1: and especially us mothers that are at home with these little ones that are beyond busy.
0: Yes.
1: And children want to touch the water.
0: Yeah.
1: They don't just want to look, and that's where the problem comes
0: right.
1: in.
0: Right, right, yeah. And they're so quick as well.
1: They are like lightning, and we don't give them enough credit. They are super smart.
0: Yes.
1: So they will watch you where you fiddle with that pool cover, and as you walk away, they will go and try and do it themselves.
0: Yeah.
1: They are beyond intelligent.
0: Yeah.
1: And so we need to give
0: Goodness.
1: Them credit for that and bear that in mind.
0: Absolutely. Janine, this has been so educational. I've definitely learned something today. And so I think just lastly, if you could just give us all your contact details for those that might be listening. You know, it's DPS pool maintenance contact number. I don't know. Do you have a website? Just yeah, go for it. Let us
1: sure.
0: know.
1: Sure. So we've got a website, www.dpspoolmaintenance.co.za.
0: Mm-hmm.
1: Alternatively, you can either contact Donald or myself. That's my husband.
0: Yes.
1: Donald's number is 0822-543-601, or you can reach me on 0825699136. We are always willing to help, even if it's just advice. And we do believe that superior service is the way to go.
0: Absolutely. I'm happy to hear that and very happy to have interviewed you today. As I said, I've learned a lot. Thank you so much for your time. It's been so informative. God bless you and have an amazing day further.
1: Thank you so much and thank you for the opportunity. And I hope everybody has a fabulous day. The sun is out.
0: Oh, awesome. Cheers for now.
1: Bye.
0: Bye.
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0: The time is 8 o'clock for Eden FM News. I'm Lynn Clute. Good morning. The George Municipality has appointed Dr. Dean O'Neill as acting municipal manager following a decision by the George Municipal Council and consultation with the MECs for local government, Anton Bredal. He commenced his duties on the 11th of August 2026 for a period of 3 months. Dr. O'Neill has served in various senior management positions since 1996. He has served as municipal manager at the Matsikama Municipality, Cape Algolis Municipality and Overstrand Municipality. The executive mayor of George, Brown Johnson, has welcomed Dr. O'Neill to the municipality and says his experience in local government will contribute to administrative stability and continuity during this period. Two suspects were arrested in Atlantis on Sunday after an anti-gang unit operation. At around 10 to 11 on Sunday, the members arrested a teenager aged 19 in Zealand Street, Atlantis, for the possession of an unlicensed firearm after they conducted a search in his residence. Meanwhile, a 36-year-old male suspect was arrested for possession of ammunition following the discovery of 15 rounds of ammunition that were also found in his house. Police spokesperson Tembakazi Mpindukana says both suspects will make their first court appearance in Atlantis Magistrates Court once they have been formally charged.
1: The members attached to anti-gang unit arrested a 19-year-old male suspect in Zealand Street, Atlantis, for possession of an unlicensed firearm. Meanwhile, a 36-year-old male suspect was arrested in the same street for possession of ammunition following the discovery of 15 rounds of ammunition that were found in his house. Both suspects will appear at Atlantis Magistrates Court once they have been charged.
0: A 43-year-old truck driver was sentenced to 20 years imprisonment for kidnapping, assaulting and raping a 16-year-old girl in the Makunda High Court on Friday. Tsu Milton Moteng kidnapped the victim on the 25th of February 2023 while she was hiking along the N9 in Willowmore. Instead of dropping her off, he drove past the town and raped her. He then took her to Johannesburg, where he raped her again, before driving to Gqeberha. The victim managed to alert family members, who contacted the police. She was located and safely rescued. Eastern Cape Police Commissioner Vuyisile Nkata says the conviction demonstrates our relentless pursuit of justice for victims of gender-based violence. And President Cyril Ramaphosa met with the family of the late Captain Daniel Perez following the intervention of the South African government in facilitating the release of his remains by Hamas. Perez, who was born and raised in South Africa, was taken hostage and killed on the 7th of October 2023. President Ramaphosa expressed his condolences to the family of Perez and affirmed South Africa's support for peace process that will deliver a lasting peace for the people of Israel and Palestine. Spokesperson for the President, Vincent Magwenya, says the South African government remains engaged in assisting all South Africans, irrespective of race or religion, that are ensnared in conflict zones, as well as assisting other foreign nationals where such support is requested.
2: President Ramaphosa expresses his condolences to the Perez family and affirms South Africa's support for an all-inclusive peace process that will deliver a lasting peace for the people of Israel and Palestine. The South African government remains engaged in assisting all South Africans, irrespective of race or religion, that are ensnared in conflict zones, as well as assisting other foreign nationals where such support is requested.
0: And finally, your financial indicators for the day. A short while ago, the Rand traded against the US dollar at 16 Rand and 18 cents. The Euro at 18 Rand and 67 cents. The British pound at 21 Rand and 86 cents. Gold is selling at 4,004. $4,406.36 a fine ounce, and Brent crude oil will cost you $89.73 a barrel. A Bitcoin is currently trading at $63,659.57. So that is it for this news bulletin. Your next news update will be in isiXhosa at 8:30. Why did I stutter there? I don't know. Up next, we have a bit of weather for you. Weather is definitely looking like it is warming. The sun is shining. Of course, it was not shining when I came to work this morning at like 5:45. I was here. But let's have a look at your min and maximum temperatures for the region. Oudtshoorn, Doris, Düsseldorf, 7 and 19 with sunny conditions. Sunny as well in George, they say. Thank you. I'm so excited for that. Mossel Bay, Wilderness, Knysna, Sedgefield, Plett, 8 and 18. Albertinia, Riversdale, Heidelberg, 8 and 19. Carlisdorp, Ladysmith and Zoar, cloudy. And Swellendam, 7 and 18. Uniondale, 7 and 16. We'll be back at 7:30 with your news headlines for Eden FM News. This is Lynn Clutie, and a very good morning to you.

0: Elton John. That's where they meet, at the club at the end of the street. Oh my goodness, takes me back to my youth. Oh, you know, we used to jaw so badly. Oh, we couldn't wait for the weekend just so that we could go out and we could jaw. My goodness, how much time and effort and money are wasted only to years later to actually stop drinking. Because that's very much a part of my testimony. I had to stop drinking. But we did have fun. It's not like we didn't have fun back in the day. But if you've just joined me, it is the last hour of your Rise and Shine breakfast show here at your Eden FM radio station based in George. Of course, we are all over the Southern Cape. And I bid you a very good morning. I hope that you're having a lovely day. The sun is out now. I hope that it's warming you a little bit, hey? I mean, we're all really begging for better weather, yeah? But it is what it is, so bundled up and keep warm. Next up, we're going to be hearing from John Plykies with our sports update.
1: 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Hartlik welkom. 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

0: That's Van Morrison with Bright Side of the Road. Of course, he's also very wildly well known for the song Brown Eyed Girl, which everybody knows as well. So I have a question for you this morning. What do we think about the customer is always right, or even the customer is not always right? You know, they say the customer is always right, but the truth is, should businesses always bend to customers' demands? Or do entrepreneurs need to stand their ground when customers are unreasonable? And this is my opinion, of course. And I say yes, you should, because sadly you do get crooked people that will take advantage, and you get people that will really try to milk whatever the most that they possibly can out of a situation, and that's never a good thing, and it's not right. But you get that out there. You get people that take massive chances. So I wonder what you think, you know, because they always, you know, for years and years and years, I mean, I was in sales for, in some role throughout my life. Since I started working, I've been in sales, and it was always, the customer's always right. So you eating a lot of nonsense from people most of the time, just because you want to keep the customer and you want to keep the customer happy. But at the end of the day, sometimes people are just actually unreasonable. And I'm quite interested to know what your take is on that. You know, do we honor that all the time? I don't believe that you do. You know, I'm thinking about in America, for example, when you can buy makeup and use it and then decide, no, you don't like it because the color's off or something, and you can actually go and change it. Hey, that's insane. I mean, sure, I don't know how that works, you know, I mean, but anyway, interesting, just an interesting sort of perspective or even question to pose this morning. Let me know what you think. I'd be quite interested to hear if you want to let me know what you think. You can WhatsApp me on 0605052693. How is your day going so far? It is Wednesday. It is halfway through the week. I hope that you are having a lekker week so far. And what are your plans for the weekend? You know, hubby and I are always looking for something different to do. And we are moving house, so of course there's a lot of packing and stuff going on, and yeah, it's a lot of work for all of us that have moved homes. We know exactly. Mensa, it is not for the faint-hearted, but of course very, very exciting times ahead. But we always book, ne? We always up for a game, for something different to do, a little somewhere to go, even if it's just like we did on the weekend, take a coffee and go out to the Garden Route Dam. Anyway.
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0: No doubt with Don't Speak, yeah. I can't do that, no. My husband, it's so funny. You know, sometimes I'll walk into the lounge and then he'll just put his little index finger in front of his mouth, you know, like you do to your kids, like, shh. And I'm like, I can't. And he's like, I know. And I'm like, yet you married me and you know that I talk a lot. And hence, I think one of the big reasons why I'm on radio, because I actually get paid to talk for a living, which is fantastic. So, yeah, just a quick little shout out and a birthday wish to Nicholas Damons. It is your birthday today. And this is with lots and lots of love from Joey, which I think that's from Oatsawn. And so, Nicholas, yes, I hope that you have a beautiful day and a wonderful, wonderful year ahead. And that comes from all of us here at Eden FM. It is a good day to be alive, my friends. It's a good time to be alive, my friends. It's almost time for me to say goodbye. Not quite. I have got a bit of a feel-good story that I have for you in the next couple of minutes. So please stay tuned. It's actually quite a cool story. Stay tuned.
1: Know your rights. Have you ever bought something that broke too soon? Been overcharged? Or felt treated unfairly as a customer? It's time to know where you stand. 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

0: Bit of modern talking at your Rise and Shine breakfast show. Eden FM is what you are listening to this morning. In case you forgot, I mean, we only tell you about 600 times during the show. it's good to have you here. It's really good to have you here. But I promised that I had a bit of a feel-good story for you this morning. This is quite bizarre and interesting, but actually quite a lovely story. So in the hills of Emilia Romagna, Italy, a bank vault holds something you would not expect to find next to a safety deposit box. And that is, my friends, are you ready for this? More than 500,000 wheels of Parmigiano Reggiano cheese. Yes, you heard me correctly. A bank vault holds more than 500,000 wheels of Parmesan cheese. Okay, so the bank is Credito Emiliano, known locally as Credem, and since 1953, okay, it has accepted young wheels of Parmigiano Reggiano as collateral for loans to local dairy farmers. Listen to this. The cheese takes 12 to 36 months to fully age, which leaves farmers waiting years to get paid for their work. So Credem's solution was to lend them money against cheese itself and then store and age the wheels in its own climate-controlled warehouses until they're ready to sell. That's kind of genius, hey? I mean, who would have thought? It's so lovely. So lovely that they are helping the farmers out that way. The scale, of course, is enormous, and Credem's warehouses in Reggio Emilia and Modena handle roughly 2.3 million wheels a year, and around 500,000 wheels sit in the vault at any given time, with well over 300 million euros. That's a lot of money, and that's a lot of cheese, people. At least the Parmigiano Reggiano, listen to me trying to put on an Italian accent here, as a whole, is a 4 billion rand euro industry. I can believe it. I can believe it, because I personally do not eat pasta without it, yeah? And so it's built on roughly 300 certified dairies across the region. And so record heat waves, unfortunately, across Europe are putting the entire system at risk, which is very, very sad. And you know, global warming and all that stuff that's happening, we're all feeling the effects of it. Keeping hundreds of thousands of cheese wheels at a precise temperature and humidity has always required serious energy, but this year's pushed the warehouse's daily energy use up by about 30%. So, I mean, isn't that just a lovely story? I just love to hear, you know, how they are assisting the farmers. I think it's an absolutely brilliant idea. Eh? What do you guys think? I think it's lovely. I like to tell, why am I going 30,000 times? I like to tell feel-good stories. Yeah, we all need them. You know, we read the news and it's all in negativity. We look at social media and there's a lot of negativity as well. So it's nice to hear some feel-good stories. And I promise you, I'll keep them coming. I promise you, my friend. The Rise and Shine Breakfast Show is about getting you to work pumped and excited for the day with lekker, fast music, and keeping you informed, and, you know, reading you the news and all our ads and all of that stuff, you know. But we also throw in some feel-good stories here and there.
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0: Licky That Wham with I Don't Want Your Freedom. I can't believe that it's come to that time of the morning. Oh my goodness, hold on a second. I almost went into the next song. Anyway, I can't believe it's come to that time of the morning where it is time for me to say goodbye, people. Yes, the show is over, but I'm going to leave you in the capable hands of Mr. Jason Stanley, who will be standing in for Julene today on the country show. So you've got that to look forward to, my friends. And of course, I will be back same time, same place tomorrow morning, keeping you company, bringing all the good stuff, the interviews. It is Mental Health Matters tomorrow on the Rise and Shine Breakfast show. And at 7:40, why can't I speak? You know, I don't know what's going on with my tongue this morning. But yeah, at 7:40, going to be interviewing a psychologist. And so you want to stay tuned for that. We're going to be having a very important conversation, which I'm very excited about. And so should you be. Please tune in tomorrow morning. I'm going to miss you, but I'll be back. And I want you to have an awesome day further. From me, Lynn Clutie, behind the mic at your Eden FM studios, I bid you farewell, God bless you, and goodbye.
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1: 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Meanwhile, a 36-year-old male suspect was arrested in the same street for possession of ammunition following the discovery of 15 rounds of ammunition that were found in his house. Both suspects will appear at Atlantis Magistrates Court once they have been charged.
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2: President Ramaphosa expresses his condolences to the Perez family and affirms South Africa's support for an all-inclusive peace process that will deliver a lasting peace for the people of Israel and Palestine. The South African government remains engaged in assisting all South Africans, irrespective of race or religion, that are ensnared in conflict zones, as well as assisting other foreign nationals where such support is requested.
0: Kwimalikezi yezimali irandi 16.19 kwidola yasemelika ibe 18.86 kwi-euro iponti yasebritane 21.87 igolide ethengisa nge $4,298.89 iawunsi ecoliweyo olekrwadi yohlobo lwakwabrand $89.67 umphanda 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
3: Dis die reek in jou klere, dis kant middernag. Dis die manne se stories, oor die dag se jag. Dis die knitte van die hout, wat die vlamme lek. 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

0: A very good morning. The time is 10:30. I'm Sebastian Coleridge with your news headlines. Good day. The Western Cape government has welcomed the latest quarterly labour force survey, showing the province's unemployment rate decreased slightly to 19.5% in the second quarter of 2026, from 19.6% previously. The Western Cape micro, small and medium enterprises can now access free online platform, connecting them with more than 300 funders and over 600 funding products. And the Patriotic Alliance's Cape Town mayoral candidate, Cheslin Daniels, and his wife, Devonay Daniels, have appeared in the Bellville Magistrate Court following their arrest over the weekend. And the South African police says more than 20,000 suspects were arrested nationwide during highly density Shanela 2 operations between the 3rd and the 9th of August. And South Africans have until the 11th of September to comment on three proposed pieces of legislation released by the Department of Justice and Constitutional Development. That and your financial indicators all will follow at about 11 o'clock when we give you that complete bulletin at 11. For NFM News, I'm Sebastian Coleridge, and then we cross back to our George studio with Jason Ellery Stanley.
1: Thank you, Sebastian Coleridge. He will be back with your main bulletin here on Eden FM, your voice in paradise.
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3: Is jy bekommerd oor die kwaliteit van jou drinkwater? 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

0: You're listening to DFM. The time is 11 o'clock. I'm Sebastian Coleridge with your news. Good day. The Western Cape government has welcomed the latest quarterly labour force survey showing the province's unemployment rate decreased slightly to 19.5% in the second quarter of 2026. From 19.6% previously, the rate has remained below 20% for more than a year and is significantly lower than the national figure. Seven of the province's 10 sectors recorded year-on-year employment gains, led by finance and trade, each adding 41,000 jobs, while agriculture added 26,000. The province's labour absorption rate also increased to 55.7% compared to 39.6% nationally. Western Cape micro, small and medium enterprises can now access free online platform connecting them with more than 300 funders and over 600 funding products. The initiative is a partnership between the Western Cape Department of Economic Development and Tourism, FinFind, and the Small Enterprise Development and Finance Agency. The Democratic Alliance says the platform will help reduce barriers to finance and support small business growth and job creation. The day also raised concerns that proposed national business licensing legislation could increase red tape and make it more difficult for small businesses to operate.
1: We believe that access to capital and targeted support remains a cornerstone of small business survival and job creation. By partnering with FinFind and SETFA, the DA-led Western Cape government is taking practical steps to connect local entrepreneurs with viable financial opportunities. We will continue to advocate for national alignment with our G4J priority sectors to ensure that funding interventions translate directly into sustainable jobs for our communities in the Western Cape.
0: Patriotic Alliance Cape Town mayoral candidate Cheslin Daniels and his wife Devonay Daniels have appeared in the Bellville Magistrate Court following their arrest over the weekend. Daniels faces charges of allegedly contravening the protection order and common assault, while his wife faces a common assault charge. The matter relates to Daniels' former wife and a minor child. The state did not oppose bail. Daniel was granted bail on 1,000 rand, while his wife was released on 500 rand bail. Both were ordered not to contact the complainant. The case was postponed to the 21st of September. The South African Police Service says more than 20,000 suspects were arrested nationwide during a high-density Shanela 2 operations between the 3rd and the 9th of August. The arrest included 275 alleged sexual offenders, among them 90 people wanted for rape. Police also arrested more than 2,000 suspects for possession of drugs, while 1,838 were detained for alleged immigration offences. A total of 153 illegal firearms, more than 3,000 rounds of ammunition, 853 dangerous weapons, and 60 stolen or hijacked vehicles were recovered. In the Western Cape, police arrested 985 suspects for drug possession and 77 for dealing in drugs. South Africans have until the 11th of September to comment on three proposed pieces of legislation released by the Department of Justice and Constitutional Development. The bill deals with illegal mining, the legal profession, and the administration of trusts. Justice Minister Mamoloko Kobayi says proposed changes to mining laws aim to criminalize illicit mining and strengthen penalties against illegal miners. The trust bill seeks greater accountability and transparency, while amendments to legal practices or legislation aims to improve access to the profession and justice. A separate bill seeking appeal of the Apartheid-era Religious Assemblies Act will now be processed by Parliament. And on that note, look at your financial indicators. A short while ago, the rand traded against the US dollar at 69.23, the euro at 18.72, the British pound at 21.91, gold is selling at $4,364.04 a fine ounce, Brent crude is $72.72 a barrel, Bitcoin is currently trading at 63,000. $870.40. This is the end of your news bulletin compiled by the NFM News team. Stay tuned, your weather report follows shortly.

0: A very good morning and welcome back. A look at your weather report for the West, North and Southern Cape for today. That is Wednesday, the 12th of August. Also in Darasta and Daystop, minimum of 7 and a max of 19 degrees can be expected with sunny conditions. Moving along to your coastal areas, that is your George Masobe Wilderness in Eisner. Sedgefield and Pedderburg Bay, 8 and a maximum of 18 degrees can be expected with sunny conditions. And then Albertina Rivers in Heidelberg, good morning actually. 8 and 19 with sunny conditions. Karlstorp, Ladysmith and Zoa looking at 6 and a max of 11 degrees with cloudy conditions. Swellendam, 7 and a max of 18 with sunny conditions. And then Uniondale, a minimum of 7 and a max of 16 degrees can be expected. 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You can visit their website for more information at www.saweatherservice.co.za. And with that being said, let's cross back to our studio in Oudtshoorn where Jason Alistair is ready with your final hour of The Country Show.
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1: This is Allan Windey, Premier of the Western Cape, and with the release of the quarterly labour force survey today, I welcome this data. It shows the region's unemployment rate has once again decreased, this from 19.6 now to 19.5, and that we have consistently over this last year remained below 20%. That is welcomed. Of course, what we also keep on pushing for, despite seasonality, floods, all of the headwinds that come at us, we still seem to be reducing our unemployment rate and creating jobs across the board. So 7 out of the 10 sectors in the province recorded a year-on-year gain in employment, driven by finance at 41,000 jobs increase.
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2: The members attached to anti-gang unit arrested a 19-year-old male suspect in Zealand Street, Atlantis, for possession of an unlicensed firearm. Meanwhile, a 36-year-old male suspect was arrested in the same street for possession of ammunition following the discovery of 15 rounds of ammunition that were found in his house. Both suspects will appear at Atlantis Magistrates Court once they have been charged.
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0: Every year, the National Sea Rescue saves the lives of children just like me. 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Oh, and 70 animals. So that's more than 1,600 reasons why you should support the NSRI. And if that's not enough, how about a million reasons? 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And all you need to do to enter is donate. So please, donate, do good, and you could win at nsri.org.za. T's and C's apply.
1: 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Thank you so much to, the Open Heavens team. All the way from Mossel Bay, right here on your voice in paradise. And we had our ad break at 20 minutes past the hour of, 1 o'clock. Coming up in a bit, we're also going to be, joining the news team soon, all right? Yes, but listen, I remembered what my good friend was asking me, and I think I've got that song. Dulcie, here's that one for you. 22 minutes past the hour of 1 o'clock, and you're absolutely right. It is Dobie Gray. If love must go.

0: Brilliant song, Dulcia. I hope you enjoyed that one. Taking you back there. If Love Must Go. Dobie Gray, right here on Your Voice in Paradise.
1: Explore.
0: Yeah, no, definitely. Definitely exploring all types of music today, you know. Good stuff. Right here on Your Voice in Paradise. I hope Dulcia enjoyed that one. Now, the number in studio is, 060-505-2693. If Love Must Go. Goodness, what a song. What a song. Loving it. Loving it. But definitely I will try my best to get that song of hope, you know, to get it back up and running so that, you know, our listeners can have a fantastic day, you know, watching the company of IndFM. Yeah, I always try my best, you know, to make it happen. All right. With that being said, let's have a quick look and see what's happening on the WhatsApp line, you know, 060-505-2693. That is the number, you know, 060-505-2693. We'll see if we can get it up and running again, you know, 060-505-2693. Dan sê, Dan sê my, dankie se bas, dit is 'n spesiaal liedaai vir my, hoor. 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Dit kom van Christeline hier in Rosemore. Baie dankie Christeline, man, ons waardeer jou, nee. 060-505-2693. Another song that's going to be taking us to the news, you know, at coming up at 1:30, your news headlines. Is this one?

Yes, it's a salsa beat right here on Your Voice in Paradise. Hope you enjoyed that one. You know, taking you way, way back with that song, you know. And you know what? It's time for us to join the news team with your news headlines right here on Eden FM. Stay tuned for your news headlines. And then right after that, we'll be back with an ad break.

Very good afternoon. The time is 1:30. I'm Sebastian Cole. It is with your news headlines. Good day. The Swartberg Pass near Otsun has reopened to traffic after being closed because of snow and hazardous conditions. The Western Cape Education Department says more than 34,700 learners have benefited from the coding and robotics education at 238 pilot schools since the program was introduced in 2025. The Western Cape Department of Health and Wellness is encouraging residents to talk to their families about their wishes regarding organ and tissue donation. And the Mahlanga Commission has heard evidence about alleged links between the vehicle towing industry and drug trafficking. And finally, a bit of sporting news that you can look forward to at about 2 o'clock. Springbok coach Rashi Erasmus faces several selection decisions ahead of the first test against New Zealand at the Ellis Park Stadium on the 22nd of August 2026. That's your news headlines. At about 2 o'clock, we will be back with a complete bulletin. For NFM News, I'm Sebastian Coleridge.

0: Every year, the National Sea Rescue Institute saves the lives of children just like me. Just last year, they rescued 1,548 people. Oh, and 70 animals. So that's more than 1,600 reasons why you should support the NSRI. And if that's not enough, how about a million reasons? That's right. The NSRI is giving away 1 million rand this year. And all you need to do to enter is donate. 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
1: Is jy bekommerd oor die kwaliteit van jou drinkwater? 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

0: A very good afternoon. The time is 2 o'clock. I'm Sebastian Coldridge with your news. Good day. The Swartberg Pass near Oudtshoorn has reopened to traffic after being closed because of snow and hazardous conditions. Roadworks on the pass will now resume, with a motorist warned to expect delays and allow for longer travel times. Road users are urged to obey all road signs and follow instructions from traffic officers and roadwork crews. Motorists are also encouraged to exercise caution, particularly while travelling through areas where roadworks are underway. The Western Cape Education Department says more than 34,700 learners have benefited from coding and robotics education at 238 pilot schools since the programme was introduced in 2025. A total of 518 coding intervention sessions have been held. The department says learners are also taking part in robotic competitions, hackathons, STEM boot camps, and technology workshops. More than 238 teachers completed coding and robotics qualifications during 2025 and 2026. While almost 2 million rand was invested in hardware for pilot schools, coding and robotics remains in its pilot phase and it's not yet compulsory.
1: The next innovators could build tomorrow's Mars rover are sitting in our classrooms today. In 2025, the DA-led Western Cape Education Department brought coding and robotics to 238 pilot schools, reaching more than 34,000 learners. We are investing in the skills of tomorrow, giving learners practical opportunities in technology, engineering, artificial intelligence, and the digital economy. Every learner deserves the chance to build a future without limits.
0: The Western Cape Department of Health and Wellness is encouraging residents to talk to their families about their wishes regarding organ and tissue donation. The department says conversations can help families make informed decisions during an already difficult time. Now, organ donation can save lives or significantly improve the quality of life for transplant recipients. With one deceased donor potentially helping several people, the department stresses that donation is a personal choice and respects cultural, religious, and individual beliefs. Residents are encouraged to discuss their wishes with loved ones before such a decision is ever needed.
2: Mireille Wenger, Western Cape Minister of Health and Wellness. None of us wants to imagine losing someone we love, but speaking to our families about our wishes is an act of care. It's a simple conversation that can help those closest to us understand what we would want, and through organ and tissue donation could one day give another person more time with their loved ones. Have you spoken with your family about organ donation?
0: Thank you so much, Ms. Wenger. The Mthanga Commission has heard evidence about alleged links between vehicle towing industry and trafficking. Independent Police Investigative Director, Deputy Director of Investigations, Lynn John, also alleged that some police officers were involved in illegal activities. John is testifying before the commission about gang-related activities in and around Durban. His evidence formed part of the commission's broader investigation into alleged criminal networks and possible links involving law enforcement officials. And with that being said, a bit of sporting news. Springbok coach Rashi Erasmus faces several selection decisions ahead of the first test against New Zealand at Ellis Park on the 22nd of August. The likely backline includes Damien Willemse at the fullback and Cheslin Kobe and Kurt Lee Aronsa on the wings, while Damien Delinde and Jesse Krill are expected to continue in the centres. The fly-off position remains uncertain, with Marnie Lebok, Andre Pollard and Sasha Feinberg and Gama Zulu in contention. Up front, Malcolm Marks, Thomas De Toey and Oxen Chair are among the likely starters. Siakolisi's hamstring injury could also influence the loose forwards combination. And with that, a bit of sporting news. Let's have a look and see what's happening with the financial indicators. A short while ago, the rand trade against the US dollar at 16.14 cents, the euro at 18.63, the British pound at 21.81. Gold is selling at $4,413.42 a fine ounce. Brent crude oil is $88.91 a barrel, and Bitcoin is currently trading at $64,108.16. This is the end of your news bulletin, compiled by the NFM News team. Stay tuned, your weather report follows shortly. Very good afternoon. Welcome back. A look at your weather report for the West, North and South Cape for tonight and tomorrow. That is the 13th of August, 2026. Outzone, De Rust and Dijsseldorp. Good afternoon, actually. Looking at a minimum of 12 and a max of 26 degrees can be expected with sunny conditions. George Mossabe Wilderness, Knysna, Sedgefield and Bladenburg Bay, 13 and a max of 26 with sunny conditions. Albertina Riversdale, Heidelberg, 11 and 27 with sunny conditions. Carlsdorp, Ladysmith and Zoa, 4 and a max of 14 with sunny conditions. Swellendam, 11 and a max of 26 with sunny conditions. And then Uniondale, 16 and a max of 21 degrees can be expected. The weather is brought to you by the Weather Office in Cape Town. You can visit their website for more information at www.saweatherservice.co.za.
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6: Die Love Oudtshoorn Festival vind plaas tussen 1 en 4 Oktober 2026. 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

0: 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Democratic Alliance.
1: The next innovators could build tomorrow's Mars rover are sitting in our classrooms today. In 2025, the DA-led Western Cape Education Department brought coding and robotics to 208 pilot schools, reaching more than 34,000 learners. We are investing in the skills of tomorrow, giving learners practical opportunities in technology, engineering, artificial intelligence, and the digital economy. Every learner deserves the chance to build a future without limits.
0: Isebe lezempilo eNtshona Koloni likhuthaza abantu ukuba bakhuthaze iintsapho zabo malunga neminqweno yokunikelwa ngamalungu omzimba wabo. 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
2: None of us wants to imagine losing someone we love, but speaking to our families about our wishes is an act of care. It's a simple conversation that can help those closest to us understand what we would want, and through organ and tissue donation could one day give another person more time with their loved ones. Have you spoken with your family about organ donation?
0: Amapolisa athi kubanjwe abarhanelwa abangaphezulu ka-20,000 kuze lonke ngethuba lamaphulo ka-Operation Shonela 2 phakathi komhla wesithathu nowethoba kule nyanga. 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
0: Sijonga uqekelelo lemozwe yalapha eMzantsi Koloni, amaqonda phansi naphezulu ngokuhlwanje nangomso kusasa. 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
2: Ingeskakel. 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

Very good afternoon. Welcome back. It is 15:30. I'm Sebastian Coleridge with your news headlines. Good day. A warm welcome to our presenter, Danny B. Let's have a look at your latest news headlines. George Municipality has appointed Dr. Dean O'Neill as acting municipal manager following the decision by the George Municipal Council and consultation with the MEC for local government, Anton Burdell. He commenced his duties on the 11th of August 2026 for the period of 3 months. And the Swartberg Pass near Oudtshoorn has reopened for traffic being closed because of snow and hazardous conditions. A 43-year-old truck driver was sentenced to 20 years imprisonment for kidnapping, assault and raping a 16-year-old girl in the Makanda High Court on Friday. Western Cape government has welcomed the latest quarterly labour force survey, showing the province's unemployment rate decreased slightly to 19.5% in the second quarter of 2026. And finally, South Africans have until 11th of September to comment on three proposed pieces of legislation related, or actually released, by the Department of Justice and Constitutional Development. That and your financial indicators all will follow at about 4 o'clock when we give you the complete bulletin at 4. For EdenFM News, I'm Sebastian Coleridge.

0: A very good afternoon. Welcome back. It's 4 o'clock. I'm Sebastian Golden with your news. Good day. The George Municipality has appointed Dr. Dean O'Neill as Acting Municipal Manager following a decision by the George Municipal Council and consultation with the MEC for Local Government, Anton Bradel. He commenced his duties on the 11th of August 2026 for a period of 3 months. Dr. O'Neill has served in various senior management positions since 1996. He has served as municipal manager at Zikima Municipality, Cape Agulhas Municipality and Overstrand Municipality. George Mayor Brown Johnson has welcomed Dr. O'Neill and says his experiences in local government will contribute to administrative ability, or actually stability and continuity during this period. The Swartberg Pass near Oudtshoorn has reopened to traffic after being closed because of snow and hazardous conditions. Roadworks on the pass will now resume, with motorists warned to expect delays and allow for a longer travel time. Road users are urged to obey all road signs and follow instructions from traffic officers and road crews. Motorists are also encouraged to exercise caution, particularly while traveling through areas where roadworks are underway. A 43-year-old truck driver was sentenced to 20 years imprisonment for kidnapping, assault and raping a 16-year-old girl in the Makhanda High Court on Friday. Torso Melton Mutong kidnapped the victim on the 24th of February 2023 while she was hiking along the N9 in Willowmore. Instead of dropping her off, he drove past the town and raped her. He then took her to Johannesburg, where he raped her again before driving her to Qabega. The victim managed to alert family members, who contacted the police. She was located and safely rescued. Eastern Cape Police Commissioner Vuyisile Ngceta says this conviction demonstrated the relentless pursuit of justice for victims of gender-based violence. The Western Cape government has welcomed the latest quarterly labour force survey, showing the province's unemployment rate decreased slightly to 19.5% in the second quarter of 2026. From 19.6% previously, the rate has remained below 20% for more than a year, and is significantly lower than the national figure. Seven of the province's 10 sectors recorded year-on-year employment gains, led by finance and trade, each adding 41,000 jobs, while agriculture added 26,000. The province's labor absorption rate also increased to 55.7%, compared with 39.6% nationally. And finally, South Africans have until the 11th of September to comment on three processes, piece of legislation related, actually released by the Department of Justice and Constitutional Development. The bill deal with illegal mining, the legal possession of administration of a trust, and Justice Minister Momoloko Kubai says proposed changes to mining laws aim to criminalize illicit mining and strengthen the penalties against illegal miners. The trust bill seeks greater accountability and transparency, while amendments to the legal practices legislation aims to improve access to profession and justice. A separate bill is seeking a repeal to Apartheid Roses Assemblies Act will now be processed by Parliament. And on that note, it's the end of our news bulletin compiled by the EDFM news team, and stay tuned when Danny B will give us the weather report for today. For EDFM news, I'm Sebastian Goldridge.
1: Yes, my name is Danny B, and I'm going to give you the weather forecast of this areas. Little Karoo, Oudtshoorn, the rest of this dorp, a minimum of 12 and a maximum of 26. Coastal areas, George, Mosselbaai, Wilderness, Naisna, Setsfield, Pietenburgbaai, is 13 minimum and 26 maximum. Hessequa, Albertinia, Riversdal, Heidelberg, 11, 27 max. Kanaland, Kallisdorp, Ladysmith and Zoa, 4 minimum and a 14 maximum. Swellendam, 11 and maximum 26. Uniondale minimum is 16 and the maximum Celsius is 21. That is your weather forecast. Thank you, Sebastian, for the news.

0: Ebethele insimbi yesihlanu opho lapho le Eden FM ndingusinazo kulwa nendaba molweni mawethu. 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
1: None of us wants to imagine losing someone we love, but speaking to our families about our wishes is an act of care. It's a simple conversation that can help those closest to us understand what we would want, and through organ and tissue donation could one day give another person more time with their loved ones. 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
0: Urhulumente wasentshona koloni uyamkele ideyithi yamva njengophando lwabasebenzi lekota yephondo ebonisa ukuba izinga lentswelangqesho kweliphondo lihle ngo-19.5% kwikota yesibini yalo nyaka. 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

0: data. It shows the region's unemployment rate has once again decreased, this from 19.6 now to 19.5, and that we have consistently over this last year remained below 20%. That is welcomed. Of course, what we also keep on pushing for, despite seasonality, floods, all of the headwinds that come at us, we still seem to be reducing our unemployment rate and creating jobs across the board.
1: Kimalikezi zimali randi 16 rand 14 cents kwi dollar yaseMelika ibe 18 rand 63 cents kwi euro, ipondi yaseBritane 21 rand 83 cents, igolide ithengiswa nge $4,413.64 ounce ecoliweyo, olekrwadi yohlobo lwakwaBrent $89.20 omphanda, ibitcoin urhweba nge $64,177.80. 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

0: evening, ladies. Last night we said that we must not give up. We must keep on moving forward, even though we're going to take smaller steps or slower steps, that we must keep on moving forward. When the road we're traveling gets tough or difficult, please don't quit. Just change the way we do the situation, or change the way we tackle the situation. Hanteer ons uitdagings met wysheid, want die Here beloof ons in Jakobus 1 vers 5. 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

Yeah, I know what time it is. 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

0: Of stuur een WhatsApp na 079-476-2805. 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
1: 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Mami, is iets om te eet. Hey! It's a lot, eh? It's a lot.
2: It's Schools Hour, Roger Jacobs, program about schools and education. I hope you were motivated after that message. My name is Roger, and let me give my number to you because you can send any information about schools and education to me at 083-449-2047. Now tonight the main dish is a conversation with Dr. Gregory Miller, a former teacher, subject advisor, and now runs the NPO that does training. But before that, let's listen to snippets of speakers that spoke at the Women in Leadership Conference, among others, Chanel Arendse from Cape Town, and then a poem by a grade 3 boy.
3: The passion that is so evident and abundant in this room ignites a spark that cannot be contained. I'm deeply grateful for this opportunity to add my voice to this powerful conversation and to learn and share and in turn be inspired and encouraged as I have been. You know, there hasn't been a single woman in this room who hasn't given you a smile or a hug or a high five. And it's such a network of sisterhood. You know, some things are taught and others are caught. And you had to be in this room to experience what is so tangible here. You know, I received a message from one of the powerful women in this room last night. And she just told me, we only exchanged numbers at this conference. She said, girl, you've got this joy as I goose. And I was like, okay, I can do this. And it's a network of sisterhood that is so tangible here. And I'm so grateful to be in this space with you. So whether you were at this podium, or whether we were just sitting next to one another, or whether we passed one another in the hall, you have impacted my
4: deep, deep connections we are forming here. And we come back every year, and sometimes we don't remember each other's faces or body types, or the hair is one curly and it was straight. Like, a lot goes on, but when you just see each other, there's like a connection, like, hey, we home.
2: Mason Solomons, grade 3, at Seamount Primary School, says a poem.
5: It wasn't me, by Steve Turner. It wasn't me. My cup just fell. The plate jumped on the floor and the window cracked all by itself. And then it slammed the door. I didn't punch. My hand just slipped and curled into a fist. He happened to come walking by. I happened not to miss. It wasn't me who talked in class. I didn't steal that pen. If somebody saw me cheat, I've got it wrong again. It wasn't me. It is not my fault. Why do I get the blame? The naughty child who does these things has pinched my face and name.
2: And now Nashia Davids of Zua talks to her learners at St. Paul's Primary School in East River, Cape Town. And that was on Mandela Day. And then Hakistrad Hartman teaches learners to sing Koikant. And then after that, the talented Lusanele Mshlana, grade 12 of Jonga High School.
6: Mandela Dag word jaarliks op 18 Julie gevier om die lewe en nalatenskap van Nelson Mandela te eer. Weer dan hier mense aan te moedig om 67 minute van hul tyd aan diensbaarheid te wy. 'n Simbool van die 67 jaar wat hy aan die stryd vir geregtigheid, gelykheid en menswaardigheid gewy het. Thank you for embracing this spirit of selfless service and for helping us make a meaningful difference in the lives of our learners and school community. Together, we continue to build a future founded on kindness, hope, and the belief that every act of service, no matter how small, has the power to change lives. Together, we are building a community where every child is inspired to make a positive difference in the world.

0: Lusanele Mshlana, grade 12 of Junga High School.
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Good evening, ladies and gentlemen. It's Wednesday evening, and we are so happy to welcome you to our program, Heartlines Fathers Matter. Every Wednesday evening from 8 to 9, we are here to discuss the importance of active, positive, present fathers in the lives of the children. And so this evening, we're going to be addressing this a new subject for the next 2 weeks. And to present the subject will be Sean Egan. Sean is very active in the lives of helping develop and empower fathers. And he's joined the Heartlines team this evening to present to you his topic. So please get a pen, a paper. We'll be doing this program over 2 weeks, and as well as get a pen and paper as you take your notes, and you help you empower you to become better fathers. Before we start this evening's program, shall we bow in a word of prayer? Dear Lord, we say thank you for this evening, Lord, that you've carried us through. Here, baie dankie vir die voorreg wat ons het, Here, om weer oor hierdie sensitiewe program, Here, te praat met ons papas. Here, so dat ons kinders in die vaderloosheid in ons gemeenskap, Here, uitgewissel word. Here, ons vertrou die Here vir 'n gemeenskap van liefde, van vreugde, van vrede, dat ons kinders Here sal Here dien en sal volg in die voetpaaie van hulle ouers, Here. Ek bid Here vir papas, Here, oral waar hulle is, dat U hulle sal kom seën, Here, maak ons papas, Here, die leiers wat U verlang van hulle, en help ons om hulle te ondersteun, om hulle te bekragtig in die rol, die belangrike rol wat hulle het in die levens van hulle kinders. And so, Lord, we commit this evening today and we pray in the name of Jesus that you might even bless us, for Christ's sake. Amen.

Good evening once again, Eden FM listeners. It's such an amazing opportunity for me to be back again online with you guys. I hope you have missed me since the last time we chatted. Yeah, so today I'll be probably be covering just another angle of woundedness that I'm aware of. One of the tools we use, or one of the discoveries we have found in counseling, and as we are dealing with people who are struggling with a father wound or a mother wound, or people who just come from dysfunctional family background where the family life was not good at all. Parents were there, maybe they were just too distant, and then it will affect the kind of person you become, the kind of adult you become. And so one of the things we've discovered as we do counseling and we're dealing with childhood trauma is that there are seven desires of every human heart, and those desires are usually I think most of them are designed specifically by God, first of all, so that they could be met in a family setup. And so these desires, we figured that we found out, actually I've done that in counseling as well, that they are sometimes one of the reasons why people get triggered, and then their woundedness comes in and out. I mean, it's like if a person were to ask you, but how will I know if I am wounded, and how will I know if I am healing, you know, that's the kind of stuff we look for, are those triggers. And so I am aware that I will not be able in this one particular setting to just cover all seven, because I would like to just share a bit more on them. But I will definitely maybe do this in a two-part kind of a series, where I will first just start with maybe 1 to 4, and then do the last three in our next session. So the last time we were speaking, I was just addressing and I was talking to you guys about woundedness, and how difficult it makes for an adult person to really function properly in society, because woundedness causes like a disability in our emotional development. It hinders our emotional development, because in the areas where we're supposed to have been secured and being able to express emotionally in a healthy way, woundedness will cause us to express emotions in a negative way, because we'll respond to things through our woundedness. So that's like the filter through which we look unto the world. Our woundedness dictate that. And so whereas for someone else it could be something they could have bumped over quickly, but for a wounded person it takes longer for them to actually just get over stuff. But I realize that people are usually just scared of even the word woundedness. People don't want to seem like they're not well. I mean, let's be honest, the greatest thing you can do is to pretend that everything is great and one knows, but that's unfortunately not always the case. So when we unpack childhood trauma, and as we try to help our clients, and as I work with them sometimes, we just to gauge and find out, like, just tell me more about your family life, where you grew up, and how are things at home. We've discovered that these desires that God has placed in us are usually, most of the times, never met, and they would be the one thing that would always causes or trigger your woundedness, or remind you of a time where this was never met, or a time where you longed for this but it was never met. So just to clarify, what are these desires? So the first one would be the need or the desire to be heard and understood. Sounds simple, right? Yeah, to be heard and understood. Like a deep desire for people to listen to you. To not just listen, but to really pay attention and listen to whatever it is that you want to say. A desire to be listened to you, so that people can actually hear your needs, your feelings, your struggles, and your opinions. You know, we live in a world that is so rushed that people don't really listen. They just listen for what they want to take out of a situation. Or sometimes they even interrupt you while you are still trying to say something. Or they react. While you're just trying to open your heart and share something, they react and take it personally because they are offended by what you're saying. And so that would be the case. And so that would be the first one. So the second one will be the desire to be affirmed.
Affirmation is a serious thing, and the lack of it is also causes such devastation in people's lives. To be affirmed of who we are and not what we do. That is what affirmation is. The desire and a need. It's a human heart desire to be affirmed, to be approved of who we are. That's like those kind of words that says, well done, my dear daughter. Well done, my son. Well done. You know, that's affirmation. That will be the second one. The third one is to be blessed. You know, it's a funny thing because we associate blessing with the church, with church activities. We associate being blessed as in going into church and the pastor maybe does the blessing or God blessing. But actually, to be blessed, it means to feel special because of who we are. Loved for who we are. We do not have to do anything. Being blessed is like, it takes just an upper notch from affirmation. Affirmation is being approved. People validating your worth, people validating your contribution, people validating just your wisdom, who you are. But being blessed is to be loved. Loved unconditionally, loved for who you are, your quirks, the things that you do, the things that other people don't understand. That's why being blessed, it's a need to be blessed. And before you can do anything, before you have to do anything that needs to be affirmed, it's like being loved, being blessed comes first, and affirmation comes would have come second, because being blessed for who we are before we do anything starts there, you know, where the tone of being asked to do something, it comes from love. I suppose kids who grew up with grandparents, like grandmothers, like I did, you would understand that, because the tone of a grandparent is not the same as the tone of your birth parents. You know, it comes with love, seasoned with wisdom, and so they kind of like speak more sense, and like it's like they would know your needs more than your parents do. And then of course the fourth one is the need for safety, to be safe. It's a need for safety. Sorry, to feel safe, free from fear and anxiety, free to

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Security, safety means freedom, free from fear and anxiety, free to explore the world and being able to take new risks, any risk without fear. I mean, of course, calculated risk, but being able to just step out and try new things without fear. If you remember, I had mentioned before, one of the roles of a father is to affirm, and then the other one, it is to confirm emotional security. That will be part of that. Safety will come into that. Then the fifth one, it will be the need to be touched. Attributes to our well-being, safe, non-sexual touch, just a touch of appreciation. That's where hugs come in. That's where like a pat in the shoulder comes in. That's where like a head over your head comes in. We are social beings. We're designed by God. We live in a world of senses. Sensory is part of our DNA, part of our design. And so they need to be touched. Even sometimes just someone to hold your hand is enough. Is enough to make you feel alive and feel worthy of someone else's care. That is one of the desires of the heart. People desire to be touched. From as little babies, babies cry when they feel alone in the room, in the crib. Then they are picked up, then they are touched, then they are rubbed. We fall asleep much easier when you are rubbed. But the issue is that then we become toddlers, kids. We are cute and people do touch and everything is great. The minute you go to school and start to being like 7, 8 years, 9 years, 10 years, you realize that the older you grow, the less touch, the less healthy non-sexual touch is there. The older you get in your teens and the more you get, it becomes even worse. Then the only touch people will realize is like when now it's related to sex. It's not just a normal touch. But and yet for the longest time of your life, since you were a child up until you were 6 years old, you were still being picked up, you were still touched, you were still sitting on someone's lap, you were still, and now all of a sudden there is not zero contact. And it's not how we're designed. Touch is needed right through our lives. Yes, appropriate touch is needed, but touching, being touched, is a desire God places in our hearts. And so as the older we get, sometimes just a hand in your over your shoulders, just a hand that says, hey, I'm here with you. Just a hand holding your hand. We need that. And so it's one of the desires. We will explore this more. Don't worry. Then the other one is the sixth one. It is the desire or the need to be chosen. Chosen, selected. Chosen for a special relationship. Accepted. Chosen is part of like being in a... In a sporting club, when they are deciding who's gonna, you wanna be chosen. You wanna be chosen into, even in a job interview. When you are there, you wanna be chosen to be part of the select team. You wanna be chosen to be part of the elite team. You wanna be chosen. You wanna be chosen even in and accepted, even in terms of marriage. You wanna be chosen and desired by your spouse. You want to know that your spouse made a better choice, a best choice by choosing you, and then being praised for that. It's a desire. We want that. Especially, I mean, I would remember most people would say, I remember it's at school, I was never chosen for any team, but I played like I was playing maybe volleyball, I was playing maybe netball, I was playing maybe rugby, but I was always the last person to be picked for a team. You know, those things, they traumatize a person. They cause the effect. They affect how we think of ourselves. They affect that. They affect that component of us. Then, of course, the last one is the desire and the need to be included, to belong. I mean, many people have talked about that one. That's the whole reason why we're struggling with gangsterism, because it just means being part of a group, being part of something bigger than yourself, just that desire and that need to belong somewhere. And so you find that we find that people will somewhere or another struggle with one of these. Some people struggle with all of these seven desires. Some people will struggle with just three, but they'll be severe. Some people don't even know they're struggling, but they're exhibiting symptoms, but they don't even know if they're struggling. And so I want to give you just this opportunity just to let this settle into your spirit, just to let you settle into your mind what I'm talking about. I'm going to quickly run through the desires again without explaining this time, just for you to recap in your mind. So the first desire is to be heard and understood. The second one is to be affirmed. The third one is to be blessed. The fourth one is to feel safe. It's called safety. The fifth one is to be touched. It's called touched. The sixth one is to be chosen. And the seventh one is to be included. And so

0: that's the kind of stuff that we will really be diving into. And then I will also just share just snippets of how I've discovered this and how this relates basically to woundedness, and how I will usually see it and pick it up in counseling, and how I feel like this is one of the areas where we need for us to really be healthy human beings and be healthy Christians. We have to understand this is God's design. God designed us this way. He has placed these desires in our hearts, so that we can also relate to Him and long for Him and connect with Him and feel blessed to be part of a church, because that's being part of a group, feeling being included. Feel blessed when we are chosen a church to be a deacon or to be an elder or to be a youth group leader or to be in worship team or to be a Sunday school teacher. That's sometimes where God meets and fulfills these needs, but they are placed by God to help us just to grow healthily emotionally. Yes, steadily over time, but there will always be some that will overlap. But this is what God has designed. God has designed us this way. And so if they are not met, these needs, or never been met, you'll be triggered. You'll react. I hope it's starting to sink in now. And so we're going to just get a quick break and go for just a song, just to listen to some music. And then we'll come back, and then I will just dive, maybe talk a bit more about the first three or first four. Blessings. See you now after a bit. Blessings.
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3: Kom geniet die aand saam met drie van ons land en streek se grootste liedjie-skrywers en sangers, Chris Phillies van Mosselbaai.
4: Onthou jy nog die dag toe ons tieners was?
3: Michael Lund en
5: Don't be in die box om binne, waar kom jy vandaan?
3: Pieter van der Westhuizen.
6: Wie se kind is jy? Wat my so verlei? Weet jou ma van jou?
3: DJ Melly Diamonds. Dit vind plaas op Saterdag die 19 September 2026 om 6 namiddag by die Dalmeida Gemeenskapsaal in Mosselbaai. Kaartjies slechts R150 beskikbaar by Chris Phillies op 076-861-4928.

Welcome back. I hope you enjoyed the music we just heard now. So let's continue. So the second longing of every human heart, or the second desire of every human heart, is the longing to be affirmed, or the desire to be affirmed. I want you to think back just for a moment. I want you to think back to the people who had the most significant positive influence in your life. I just want you to think about that just for a split moment. Were they the people who criticized you and belittled you, or were these the people who affirmed and praised you? I think it's important that we actually realize that people's behavior around us, it affects who we are. We all desire to be affirmed, to be believed that someone approves of who we are and what we do. That is what affirmation does. Criticism, on the other hand, tells us we have messed up. It makes us hesitant to try new things. Because we are scared, we will look foolish, we'll be criticized when we do new things, and so criticism tells us those things. It tends to make people to give up even on their dreams, because they've been criticized enough that they just give up on life. They just go on a day-to-day basis, but they are afraid even to dream for a better tomorrow, because what if I don't make it and then it's a flop? It can cause self-doubt and guilt, so criticism does. It can cause people to work hard to please others. Criticism does that as well. It causes, almost 99% of the time, it causes anxiety. It even will cause you to doubt whether God really loves you or not. While on the other hand, affirmation is a completely different story. Affirmation represents God's love. Affirmation puts us in a place where we are able to receive or understand and even long for God's love, because affirmation is about God's love. It tells us that we are doing well and that we must keep doing it or keep it up. That's what affirmation is. So it watches, it sees what we are doing, it affirms what we are doing, and it encourages us to do the same and to do more of it in that same way. When you take a risk to do something, and despite of the outcome, you are still accepted and affirmed for the effort. That's what affirmation does. It allows you to take a risk because you do understand and you do know that even what I'm doing, I will still be accepted and even be praised for the effort that I put in. It gives us confidence in ourselves and our ability. That's what affirmation does. Affirmation allows us to have confidence in ourselves and even in our abilities. It lets us to be in that place where we really can connect and accept God's love, and accept our calling, and accept the purpose for which God has designed and created us for. That's what affirmation does. And affirmation plays a major role in everyone's life, and the lack of it has devastating effects on our growth, negative effects on who we are as parents, who we are as spouses, who we are as adults, who we are as a person, just as a person, who we are as the servants of the Most High. It has that negative impact on us. I've seen this many times in counseling, where people have been mostly criticized and affirmed, that they even would receive affirmation with suspicion. They would even receive affirmation with hesitation, because they are so used to being criticized. And criticism comes with not just the words, but with a non-verbal communication. The way people look at you, they can criticize you by how they look at you, by the gestures they make when you do something. And so people are so prone, are so wired to receive or to be aware of criticism than they are of affirmation. And so when they are affirmed, they keep waiting for the things to actually, they keep waiting for the actual truth to be revealed. And he's saying, it's too nice, it's too good to be true. I know you are going to eventually come back and say this. And that's unfortunate, because this is the life people are exposed to. This is the life that people are used to. And wounded people struggle the most with this. And the unfortunate thing is the fact that
a longing like this to be affirmed is something that is there. It's something that God allows, something that God has placed in us. And so I really want us to be careful in terms of how we criticize our children. You know, it's the funniest thing when they are younger, our children, it's easy for us to affirm when we are teaching them the ways of life, when we're teaching them how to sit, how to stand, and how to do homework. We affirmed the chores, the little chores they do around the house. It's like, but the older they get, our expectations becomes bigger and greater, and they fall short on meeting those expectations. And so they don't get affirmation. Instead, they get criticism because we expected something different. It's like you come back from work, you see the house is dirty, you will be criticized. The first thing will come and criticize, even if it's not verbal yet, but your body language will speak it without even inquiring and asking. I'm not saying we should not discipline. I'm not saying we should not actually be calling out our kids and really reminding them to do their part, whoever we are relating to. But I'm just saying affirmation works far better than correction, because affirmation stimulates the person to want to do the good thing over and over again. It just makes them like being praised. They like being just told good things about them, and it keeps them in that space where they desire, even that when they desire to keep on and continue to hear such good things. And so I really want us to be the type of people that learns this language. I really desire and I pray that we'll be the type of people that come out of criticism. I know it comes natural, easier for some than to affirm, but to get into this new culture of affirming, this new culture of praising others, this new culture of being so happy for others when they do well, when they do good, and not compare them to us, and not wait for them to do wrong, but really celebrate. Even when we give what we call constructive criticism, let's not look at what they could have done better, what they could have done better. Let's look at what they've done and really turn that into affirmation, turn that into a space where we acknowledge them and we tell them we can see the effort, we can see what they've put in, and we appreciate that about them. I hope this makes sense. We'll take another break now, just for music break, and then we'll come back again. Blessings.

Welcome back once again. I hope you enjoyed the music, and so let's get to our last one as we conclude for tonight, because like I've said, I will cover maybe the rest in our next session. Maybe I'll just cover two more now and then we'll call it a night. I hope you are beginning to see the picture. This is a process. It takes time to deal with these hurts. In counseling, this is what I do, especially when a person is wounded. You will understand what I mean just in a second. So the third longing of a heart, or the third desire of every human heart, is to be blessed. Blessings are about who we are. It tells us that we are special and that we are loved. Parents should be the primary and the first source of blessing. Not church, not uncle, not relatives, not teachers at school. Parents should be the first primary source of blessing. Why? They should be the people that tells us or make us feel that we are special and feel that we are loved. When we don't receive affirmation, we can feel guilty about the things we do. When we don't receive blessing, we can feel shameful about who we are. You see, there's a difference, because affirmation has to do with what we do. It's not inside, it's an outlet. But blessing is everything to do with who we are. And so when we are not blessed, loved, made to feel special, we can actually feel shameful about who we are, feel we are never good enough, similar to affirmation, long for it, feel like it is never going to be, will never make it in life. Guilt is the awareness that I made a mistake. Shame is the feeling that I am a mistake. I want to repeat that. Guilt is the awareness that I made a mistake, but shame is the feeling that I am a mistake. It is the most hurtful place for a person to be there. But I've seen so many people who are wounded walk and wallow in shame. I was, in fact, one of them myself, because it is so easy for you to ask yourself and maybe believe that maybe I am the cause of my parents' divorce. Maybe I am the cause of my parents never seeing eye to eye. Or maybe I am the cause that my father just left or is not interested in me. Maybe I am that reason. And that, when you feel like that, you will start to develop the feelings of shame. You will carry shame. Shame is in how we look, how we sit, who we are. It's not about what we do, it's about who we are. When we confuse the desire to be affirmed and the desire to be blessed, we wind up thinking that the way to get blessed is by doing things, is to do things. And so we want to earn a blessing. We want to earn love. And so this is what happens. We think the more I go to church, the more I praise God, the more I give, whatever the gospel, what do people tell you? You think that you will earn a blessing, but it's actually not that way. There's nothing that we can do. God, let me rephrase the statement. God lacks nothing. God has no lack. And so we cannot assume that if we do A, B, C, D, we will earn God's blessing. It doesn't work that way. God blessed his son in Matthew chapter 3, verse 17. When Jesus was baptized, as we know the story, a dove descended from heaven and fell upon him. And then a loud voice spoke in the Gospel of Matthew chapter 3, verse 17. The Bible tells us, and this is what the Lord said, "This is my son, whom I love. With him I am well pleased." Jesus had done nothing at that time. He had done nothing, and God already says, "I love him and I am pleased already," before he did anything. That's what blessed and affirmation are. God loves us. God's love for us is never based on what we do, but it is based on who we are. We are his beloved children. We are the apple of his eye. We are the very reason that he sent his one and only begotten son to come and die at that dreadful, painful cross of Calvary for our sins. Why? Because God loves us. It has everything to do with who we are. And so when we worship God from that place of sonship, when we worship God from that place of he loves me for who I am, not what I do, what we do becomes then an expression of worship. What we do becomes an expression of
of our gratitude, not to earn, but to show gratitude to God. So how we preach and how we praise and how we worship, it is an expression of this gratitude, because we feel so blessed, we feel so privileged that God would give us such an opportunity, such an opportunity, even though we were once worthless, once not belonging anywhere, but God has taken us upon himself, made us his beloved children, and loves us for who we are, and is pleased with us. Even when we try and fail, he is pleased with us, because he will say, well done, my good servant, well done, my son, because he just loves the fact that we have come to that place of worshiping him, of understanding who he is. This is the most difficult place to find when you're a wounded person, because you don't know what that looks like or what that feels like. And so you do everything possible in your power to earn God's love, to earn God's affirmation, to earn God's blessing. And I promise you, whatever you do, it will never be good enough. It will never be enough, because you are doing it already from a wrong place. You are starting from the wrong place. And so can you imagine if you have sinned, if you have fallen short of that grace, you will go into depression. You will go into mental health issues, because you will feel even God will reject you, because you just don't understand. You just don't get it. And so sometimes the most difficult thing to preach to people and to share to people, that actually God loves you for who you are, not what you do. Yes, he's pleased by what you do, and he's excited about what you do, because he's called us to be fruitful. I'm not saying we should be lazy. He's called us to be fruitful. But we are fruitful because we are approved. We are the best because we are already loved and praised. We don't do it to impress or to earn someone else's thing, but it's because we know already that God loves us. That is that longing. And I see it in many of my clients. It's not an easy thing to address, because sometimes people look at you with a blank face and say, but that's all I know. If I go to church every Sunday, if I tithe every month, if I involve in every activity, if I do all these things, at least then God will not abandon me like my parents did, or will not disapprove of me like my partner, my parents disapprove of me. At least God will accept me if I do all of this. Sad, but it's true. And then the last longing that we're going to cover today, we'll come back next week, is the fourth one. The longing to be safe. We all desire to be safe. It's true. Look at how we live. You'll not find easily a house without a fence. And if there is a house without a fence, it will have burglar bars on its windows and doors, because safety and being secured is a desire we all want to be. And that is part of it. God created it in that reason, so that he can fulfill that as well. Sometimes we want to be materially secure, that we have food and a place to live, enough money to support ourselves. That's one of the things, that's what safety, the longing to be safe can be, is to be materially secure. To know that at least I have food for the month, I have a place to live, and I'm happy where I live, and I have enough money to support my other hobbies and desires. We desire to have spiritual safety, to know that God is God, who will not pull the rug from out under my feet, and that God is God who keeps his promises. He is faithful. If he's declared it, if he's decreed, he will keep to it. He is faithful and he loves me. He will not place me in a place where I will lose everything. He will guide, he will protect, because he desires this for me. He wants me to be blessed, to have as his child. We also desire to be emotionally secured. So remember, materially secured, spiritually secured, and emotionally secured. That people around us are reliable. Those who say they love us can be counted on to act lovingly. Oh, it's an interesting thing, that one. Those who say that loves us can be counted on to act lovingly towards us. That you will not find them disappointing, or that they are actually pretending, but that they genuinely love. And every time my love tank runs empty, I can just go to that person or go home, and my wife, my kids can embrace and love. When they love upon me, I can feel life returning back to my body and to my spirit, because I know for a fact that
that person, those people, they love and they are there for me. We all also desire to be physically and sexually safe. We live in a country in South Africa as one of the horrible states in terms of women and children abuse, gender by love tank runs empty. I can just go to that person or go home and my wife, my kids can embrace and love. When they love upon me, I can feel life returning back to my body and to my spirit, because I know for a fact that that person, those people, they love and they are there for me. We all also desire to be physically and sexually safe. We live in a country in South Africa as one of the horrible states in terms of women and children abuse, gender-based violence. And I can just imagine, as a father of two girls, it is something that I keep praying for. Lord, please protect my children. Protect my children when they grow older, that they will at least find

0: or be in a safer world than it is now. That is something that we as a church need really to pray into, because everyone has a longing and a desire for physical and sexual safety. Stop this abuse and harassment of our children. Past traumas continue to affect people even today. They do. If abusive parents, or even though they've done it in the past, it will still have an effect today. Sexual abuse will have an effect even today, happened in the past, but it will have effects on a person's daily life. Financial lack will control and govern how we look at money today. Being left alone or abandoned, even if it happened in the past, it will have an effect and have control over our emotions today. So these are really serious things, and we see them in counseling, and we really realize that people need to be helped. But most importantly, if nobody can fulfill this, turn to God. Turn to God. God puts these deep desires into our hearts, and the desire to be safe into our hearts, because He wants us to rely on Him to keep us safe. He does. I mean, one of David's Psalms says, "The word of the Lord is a strong tower, and the righteous runs into it, and they are safe." He talks about safety. He talks about knowing that I can at least count on God to act lovingly. I can count on God to protect and to preserve and to keep me and to bless me and to be there for me as His child. I'm hoping, as I conclude today's session, that you are beginning to understand that these traumas, these desires, when they are not met, and the sad thing about them, I want to say this as I conclude, is that they don't stop. These are longings of every heart. As long as your heart keeps beating, they will be there. And that is what causes triggers. Sometimes people who have a father wound or a mother wound, they want to heal. And yes, it's true, you can heal from the traumatic experiences, but you will not heal from the longing of that parent. Even if your father or mother has died, to long for them is a healthy thing. It's a desire God has placed there. That's why we need to have extended families, church families, who have other people who can be substitute, surrogate parents to keep loving on us, because the desire, the longing will be there. The longing for safety will be there. The longing for affirmation will be there. The longing to be blessed will be there. The longing to be heard and understood will always be there. It will not stop because God has placed it there. And the one thing that's important is that if we don't find people, we go to God and ask, "Lord, please, Lord, help me find the right people who can do this for me," because these longings, they do not stop. They are released or placed by God in our hearts as a tool or as a means to help us know how to worship God better. Because if we go to God and we sense the Holy Spirit, the Lord is a person that can hear us like Hannah did, and you go to God and you pour out your prayer knowing that no one has heard me, no one else can touch or reach me at this place or at this level except you, Father, so I will pour it out before you. I will pour out my praise. I will pour out my worship. I will pour out my prayer before you, because if nobody else can hear me, at least then you will hear and affirm me. Would you come and bless me? Would you come and strengthen me? Would you come in and make it make sense to me? Would you come in and put your loving arms around me and affirm me and tell me that I am not a mistake? Yes, I've done something, but I am not a mistake, that I am your beloved. I am chosen. I am set apart. I am a royal priesthood. I am from that nation, from the people that you delight from, and that is who I am. And those are the kind of statements we have to keep having in our minds and our hearts as we push through the difficulties of life today. May God bless you. May His grace abound over you. May His love be stretched out to cover every inch of who you are. May you find solace in the knowledge that you serve and are loved by a God who will never cease to be who He is. He is dependable. You can count on Him. He is the same yesterday, today, and forever. And when He has promised, He fulfills. And He has promised that He will never leave you, nor will He forsake you. Why? Because you are His beloved. You are the apple of His eyes. People might perceive you and see you as a mistake, but He doesn't see you the same way. And that is the Father you serve. And that is the Father you can be proud to call yourself, that you belong to Him. Bless you and bless you. Amen.
1: And so we come to the end of our program. Another week has passed. And as you go into this week, please pray, think about what you've heard this evening, and let us work together to implement the strategies so that we will have healthy families in our communities. If you are battling or you want to reach out, please.
0: You belong to Him. Bless you and bless you. Amen.
1: And so we come to the end of our program. Another week has passed. And as you go into this week, please pray, think about what you've heard this evening, and let us work together to implement the strategies so that we will have healthy families in our communities. If you are battling or you want to reach out, please contact us. We have coaches that can help you with your journey. We also have the WhatsApp coach. If you need any details, please go to Heartline's website. On it you will find resources, you will find information, you will find the coach numbers, and we will be able to help you on your journey. If you want to speak to me, please contact me at 083-2800-547. Together we can. 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

0: En was goed geweest om zaterdag die twee goeie aan, dat het zij is. 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Krant, commentator en Dr. J. S. Wie die platen was, wie die beste rekenzijde van Morrester en Richardson. 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
1: It hurts to love someone and not be loved in return. But what is more painful is to love someone and never find the courage to let that person know how you feel. Maybe God wants us to meet a few wrong people before meeting the right one, so that when we finally meet the right person, we will know how to be grateful for that gift. Love is when you take away the feeling, the passion, and the romance in a relationship, and find out you still care for that person. A sad thing in life is when you meet someone who means a lot to you, only to find out in the end that it was never meant to be, and you just have to let go. When the door of happiness closes, another opens, but oftentimes we look so long at the closed door that we don't see the one which has been opened for us. The best kind of friend is the kind you can just be with, never say a word, and then walk away feeling like it was the best conversation you've ever had. It is true that we don't know what we've got until we lose it, but it's also true that we don't know what we've been missing until it arrives. Giving someone all your love is never an assurance that they love you back. Don't expect love in return. Just wait for it to grow in their heart. But if it doesn't, be content it grew in yours. There are things you'd love to hear that you would never hear from the person whom you would like to hear them from. But don't be so deaf as not to hear it from the one who says it from their heart. Never say goodbye if you still want to try. Never give up if you still feel you can go on. Never say you don't love a person anymore if you can't let go. Love comes to those who still hope, although they've been disappointed. To those who still believe, although they've been betrayed. To those who still need to love, although they've been hurt before. And to those who have the courage and faith to build trust again. It takes only a minute to get a crush on someone, an hour to like someone, and a day to love someone, but it takes a lifetime to forget someone. Don't go for looks, they can deceive. Don't go for wealth, even that fades away. Go for someone who makes you smile, because it takes only a smile to make a dark day seem bright. Hope you find the someone that makes you smile.
0: Goeie aan, goeie aan.

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Here we are once again, facing one another. You looking in my eyes and I'm looking in yours, wondering what in the world went wrong. You know, it really doesn't make a whole lot of sense to sit here and try to figure out where the fault lies, whether it was your fault or whether it was mine. I guess all that really matters is that what I came here to tell you, and that is I don't think I can live my life without.